0: every day of my life. I know I'm not worth it, but somehow you still love me. Thank you.
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0: Which clearly says the just shall live by faith.
1: Uh-huh.
0: And in case I wasn't clear the first time,
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0: 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I know I'm not worth it, but somehow you still love me. 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
1: That's it.
0: Which clearly says the just shall live by faith.
1: Uh-huh.
0: And in case I wasn't clear the first time,
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1: All you gotta do is
2: call on Jesus.
1: You've been crying.

every day of my life. I know I'm not worth it, but somehow you still